from La La La to Baby Baby Baby. Baby, baby, baby, keep on walking. This music is great.

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And I've got Pat Benatar to follow Bachman Turner Overdrive.

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We found help at Al-Anon Family Groups. Is someone's drinking troubling you? You might be surprised at what you can learn at an Al-Anon Family Group from people just like you. 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

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Dan Michael from Vandalia, 611. 11 minutes past 6 o'clock on Tuesday morning. Todd Stapleton has local news coming up at 6:30, and I've got Elton John. 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

0: Let's make a deal. We continue to play this great music, and no one gets hurt. But try to stop us, and we're breaking out the Frank Zappa.
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1: 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So far, it's Mackenzie with ZZ Top. Inside a long set. In the 70s.
2: Rumors spreading around. In that Texas town. About to check outside the game. You know what I'm talking about. Just let me know if you want to go. To that whole mile on the range. They got a lot of nice girls. I'm ready.

Remember the first album you bought? Or how about your first concert? Relive it right here, all day, every day. 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

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And in a few minutes, I want to tell you how some people may need to update their technology. But right now, it's the police, spirits in the material world.